0: was fun.
1: That was so fun.
0: That was so much fun. I could that one I could just sing over and over and
1: Me
0: over.
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0: llama. 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
0: you know.
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0: Manchester?
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0: Alexandria?
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0: Falls Church?
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0: Alabama. Oh, Boyle Heights?
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3: Sono le 6:18.

That you never made a name for yourself, a master wealth. 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
0: 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Puoi ascoltarci in streaming dal nostro sito o sui social.
2: If there's anything out there half as good as the way you look tonight, I'd like to know what it is. I wanna know what it is. If there's anything out there even close to the way you make me feel, I wanna know what it is.

ice to chill. Damn. They tryna cover it up like a quilt. Rari go skirt on a boy like a kilt. Kept it 100 on paper like Will. Tricking it off on a paying a bill. That's just how I do the sauce and the spill. 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
1: Know what I'm saying? 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Atlanta, tell you about my run, you know what I'm saying? Ask Pluto Banker 21, you know what I'm saying?

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1: If there's anything out there half as good as the way you look tonight, I'd like to know what it is. I wanna know what it is.

It's not time to make a change. 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